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Ishmael Baranga with I Swear. After releasing an album with his band Loaded Dice, Ishmael takes his music in a new direction with this release, heavily inspired by desert reggae, R&B and 80s pop. The result has a strong 80s synth pop feel that's still uniquely Ishmael. You can hear and read more all about it on larakarisound.com.au.

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1: Hey, you mob. This is Uncle Ted Ball here, and it's Blackie's on here, and we're having fun. 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

0: save the date. 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

0: on Saturday, the 11th of July, will be the NAIDOC Ball down at the Mary Island Fishing Club. So you better save that date because there will be a Welcome to Country, a smoking ceremony, live bands, and community awards. So I better see you all down there.
1: Hi, my name is Aiden, and you're tuning into 6DBY.

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When it tried to sing, its sound is very loud, louder than any other bed in the jungle. It's a very dangerous bed as well. 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

0: Thanks to the Australian Government, National Indigenous Australian Agency, Marn and Bawadumbara Family Healing Centre and Mercy Care, putting on the NAIDOC Family Movie Night this Wednesday, the 15th of July, 2026. 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

0: 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No electric scooters on school grounds. Electric scooters are not permitted to be ridden, stored, parked or charged on school grounds at Derby District High School. Western Australian law, what families need to know and age rules. Riders must be legal riding age under WA road rules. Students under the legal age must not ride electric scooters on public roads or paths. Helmets are law. A helmet is mandatory for all riders. And police can fine riders. Fines and other penalties apply for unsafe, illegal or underage riding. No charging at school. For safety reasons, scooters and batteries must not be charged at school. Lithium batteries pose a fire risk if damaged or incorrectly charged. Why are we scooter-free? Student safety, reduced fire risk, and clear supervision and traffic management, and consistent with duty of care obligations. Derby District High School, thank you for helping keep our school safe.
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Archangel Michael, protect me from all negative spirits. You know what I'm saying? Protect me from all negative spirits. Protect me from lower vibrational beings. 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

0: Are you interested in joining a run club? 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

0: The Derby Boab Festival is on the lookout for fresh faces to help us plan the 2027 extravaganza. 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

0: 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Very nice.
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0: The Derby Speedway Club 2026 race calendar. June the 19th and 20th, the Boab Spectacular. July the 25th, All Division Point Meeting. August the 21st and 22nd, the Donny Archer Memorial with the Westralia Cup for the first time here in Derby. And lastly, on September the 11th and 12th, the Yakamunga Stampede.
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0: The Luma bus service runs Tuesday and Thursday in school term. They depart Luma at 8 a.m. and later on in the afternoon depart Derby at 11:30 a.m. For adults, it is $60 with same-day return being $90. For children, it is $40 and same-day return being $60. And finally, for infants, it is $20.
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2: 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And remember, the craving of a cigarette is temporary. 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

0: Paris Kimberley Turf Club are hosting their annual Derby Walyarra Cup on Saturday, the 18th of July, 2026. 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Concession tickets are available to pensioner concession card, seniors card, veteran affairs card, and full-time student card holders. 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

0: Tell me who's that riding, John the Revelator. Tell me who's that riding, John the Revelator. Tell me who's that riding, John the Revelator. Wrote the book of the seventh seal. Who's that riding, John the Revelator? Tell me who's that riding, John the Revelator. Well, who's that riding, John the Revelator? Wrote the book of the seventh seal. You know, God walked down in the cool of the day, called Adam by his name, and he refused to answer because he's naked and ashamed. Who's that riding? John the Revelator. Who's that riding? John the Revelator. Who's that riding? John the Revelator wrote the book of the seventh seal. You know, Christ had 12 apostles, and 3 he led away. Say, watch with me 1 hour till I go yon and pray. Tell me who's that riding, John the Revelator. Tell me who's that riding, John the Revelator. Who's that riding, John the Revelator? Wrote the book of the seven seas. Who's that riding, John the Revelator? Tell me who's that riding, John the Revelator. Who's that riding, John the Revelator? Wrote the book of the seven seas. Christ came on the Easter morning. Mary and Martha was down to see. Go tell my disciples to meet me in Galilee. Tell me who's riding, John the Revelator. Tell me who's that riding, John the Revelator. Tell me who's that riding, John the Revelator. Wrote the book of the seventh seal. Who's that riding, John the Revelator? Who's that riding, John the Revelator? Tell me who's that riding, John the Revelator, wrote the book of the seventh seal.
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1: And Big Coops.
0: We have some songs coming up for you for the NAROC, so enjoy your NAROC songs.
1: So first up, we got Saltwater Ben, B2M, and East Journey.
0: Hope you guys like it.

0: So that was Saltwater Band, B2M and East Journey. But this is currently the NAIDOC week program. So, Mr. Rasta, what does that mean to you?
1: It means everything. It means people getting together as one. NAIDOC means happy days and to move on with life on the outside and in the inside.
0: Yeah.
1: So, Big Coops, what NAIDOC means to you?
0: Well, it's about celebrating culture, coming together, and just being there, you know, with your family, your friends, your mates, whatever, and just enjoying the time that we have together.
1: Oh, yeah. So, that was Big Coops, and I'm Rastaman.
0: So, up next, we've got Gurumung, B2M, and Garawa.
1: So, there you go.

0: All right, so that was Gurumul, B2M, and Garua. So continuing on with the NAIDOC celebrations and conversation, what's your favourite thing to do back home?
1: My favourite thing back home to do is I go hunting.
0: Yep.
1: Hunting for me, and yeah, all good.
0: What do you go after?
1: Kangaroo.
0: Oh, sometimes, lovely.
1: Sometimes maybe turkey.
0: Yep.
1: So, Coop, what do you like to do in your spare time?
0: Yeah, so back home, we'll get some fuel for the boat, go load up the cousins and that, go out fishing, take the spears, go check out a few spots, try to get stingray, fish. If we're up for it, turtle, make a good day of it.
1: So that was our NATO hunting stories. Hope you like it. And for this NATO coming up, your songs will be "You Want Your Band," "Sunset Reggae," "Ngala Na Nyangangi," and "Colored Stone." "How Can I Give You Love?" It's another band, "The Telephone."

0: Yeah, thank you for listening. This has been Big Hoops and Rasta Man coming at you from 6DBY on the WKRP radio program. Hope you've enjoyed.
1: So, songs are coming up. Yellow Bear, one of my favorites. E Right, E Not Wrong, and Stand Alone by Lucky Dupe, one of my best favorite songs.
0: And the last song is Garua. It's called Burala, the Black Diving Duck. This is WKRP Radio. See you more later.

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1: There are no name there, you but me, old name, man. Like, well, my Aboriginal name, you can't go.
2: My getting homesick for Wanga Yukana, Grungal is called.

Now, I know a lot of you mob are sick of hearing about COVID, but did you know that some people get what you call long COVID? Long COVID can make you feel really sick for a long time after you get COVID. If you are really tired, coughing a lot, being out of breath, and or not thinking clearly, you might have long COVID. But don't worry, there's good news. If you get that COVID-19 vaccine, it can help reduce the chance of experiencing long COVID. That's why it's important to get your COVID-19 vaccinations and booster. Some people will get over COVID quickly and some may take a bit more time. And that's okay, it's different for everyone. But if you had COVID-19 a while ago and you're still feeling crook, you should go have a yarn with your doctor or nurse at the clinic. Stay safe, stay healthy, and remember, it's not too late to get that COVID needle. What's the color?

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0: You're listening to 6DBY, and on the line right now I have Kimberley West Area Officer Jim Taylor. How are you doing today?
1: Good, thanks. How are you today?
0: I'm fine, thank you. Now, we're going to have a bit of a chat about the fire season and what we need to be looking forward to and looking out for. So give us a bit of an update and a rundown of what is needed this year.
1: Yeah, g'day. Thanks very much for having me. G'day to all your listeners out there. So I just wanted to take this time to get the message out there to everyone within the region that the bushfire season is fast approaching, knocking on our door, and I guess the time is now to start preparing your properties for those that may not have started. Now we're into the time to start preparation for properties for the upcoming bushfire season. So the outlook that we've received this year indicates an average bushfire risk for most of the Kimberley and the Pilbara. But as we know, particularly in the western central Kimberley, we had a bit of a bumper wet season. So, you know, there's above average rainfall during the past wet season just gone, and that's resulted in an increase in fuel loads and a high fire risk across parts of the southern Kimberley, the central Kimberley, and the northern parts of the Great Sandy Desert and surrounding areas. So there's an increase in fuel loads as a result of that increase in the wet season activity. So, but overall, the rest of the Kimberley is looking at an average risk this season, but I guess it's important that all communities and community members remain vigilant because bushfires can start anywhere at any time, as I'm sure all listeners are aware.
0: Yeah, and I was going to say, we had a fantastic, wet season this year, and like you said, it has mean that we have to have, extra care during the dry. But what kind of things should people be doing just to make sure that their properties and areas are safe?
1: I guess, the first thing we try to push clearing any long grass particularly, and trees, and overgrown vegetation from around your home. We recommend a buffer zone of at least 20 metres around any structures, homes, sheds, etc. Clean any gutters if you have gutters. Not a lot of gutters in the Kimberley, definitely not down this way in the West Kimberley, but if you do have gutters, make sure they're nice and clean. Remove any debris and rubbish from your property. And this sort of includes people in the town, whether you're in the town site, out on the blocks, community areas, and also family blocks out on the coast, and also pastoralists. We ask everyone, regardless of what area you live, to make sure these sort of things are done, because bushfire impact can affect anyone at any time, regardless of what part of the region you may live.
0: And what action plan should people have in case of a bushfire in the area?
1: Well, I guess we've got Emergency WA. This is the latest app, so that's our sort of go-to for emergency plans. So Emergency WA app, I highly recommend everyone to download. It's a free app to download. It's our go-to for all warnings, advice, emergency information, and it's a really good app. There's a area there that you can create your own bushfire emergency plan, and you're entering information, what you're going to pre-pack before the signs of any bushfire, so pre-planning before any impact of bushfire to the area, what route you might take if you have to evacuate, what roads you might use, and what areas you might not evacuate to if worst case scenario that you do have to evacuate your home or dwelling. There's a lot to the Emergency WA app. I highly recommend everyone downloading it and getting onto it. You can set up watch areas for the area that you live, watch zones. You can customise it to where you are, and in that way you'll get any emergency advices or warnings or information specific to your area where you are located. You can also set up watch zones on the app for other areas where family members or friends might live in other parts of the region or the state. So you can relay that advice if required if there's any information, emergency information that may be released for them. And that covers not just bushfire, but also wet season, cyclone events also. So it's a great app. It's our one-stop shop basically for all emergency information and warning alerts.
0: And I guess people should be extra careful when they're out camping and they're having, you know, fires and things like that, and should be careful of what they're leaving out when they're out on camping trips and fishing. So just take those extra precautions.
1: Exactly, yeah. So campfires, you know, which are left unattended, are a big cause of wildfires in the Kimberley during the bushfire season. So we just ask campfires not to be left unattended or lit in any dangerous conditions, and make sure that they're extinguished prior to your departing the campground, and just extinguished properly, I guess. I guess it's also important to note that campfires are not allowed if the fire danger rating is high, extreme, or catastrophic. So that's another part of the Emergency WA app. You can check your fire danger rating on that day, so you get that information, what the fire danger rating is for your location and whether you're allowed to or not have campfires. I guess another note around campfires, you know, if you do have a campfire during a total fire ban, you can face some quite hefty fines that can be handed out for any fires on a total fire ban, including campfires. So yeah, we just ask for everyone to fully extinguish campfires, remain vigilant when out camping, out bush, and before going to sleep or before leaving the area.
0: Yeah, so it's just basically using a lot of common sense at this time of the year to be aware of your surroundings as well. Yeah. So yeah, that's very good, sensible advice.
1: I guess it doesn't take much fire, only a little campfire in the right conditions, in the right area, as we know in the Kimberley, and can turn into quite a large, significant wildfire, as we see quite often here in wet bushfire seasons throughout the Kimberley.
0: Yeah, and before I let you go, Jim, I'll get you to remind us exactly what that app is that they can all download and have on their phones.
1: So it's Emergency WA app. It should be quite easily find through your app store. It's a free app, and you can, like I said, you can customise it to your area and what sort of alerts and the area that you live in. Also, and I guess I can't stress the importance to your listeners, the requirement to call 000 if you do see signs of fire. Make sure you report any fires that you see. We're slowly transiting to from the mitigation burning season into the wildfire season now. All regional towns recently, our volunteer brigades have been quite busy here in Broome, and I know Derby brigades have been quite busy. So bushfires are starting to enter the landscape. So I just ask all listeners to any signs of fire, please call 000 in the first instance, and let crews make the decision around if it's, you know, what is required to control that fire.
0: All right, thanks for that, Jim. And I do believe you wanted to do a shout out to someone.
1: Yeah, thank you. Thanks for your time today. I just wanted to shout out to all the ranger groups, Indigenous ranger groups across the Kimberley, particularly the fire officers that we work very closely with, but also a big shout out to the emergency services volunteers, both in Derby and Fitzroy Crossing and in the West Kimberley area, but also across the region. But yeah, just like to acknowledge and thank them for the hard work those emergency services volunteers do year in, year out with the high bushfire seasons that we get here in the Kimberley. Thank you.
0: So thanks. Yeah, and they do a fantastic job, and it's such a wide area to look after here in the Kimberley.
1: Do,
0: so
1: yes.
0: They're very important, very needed. So thanks for that,
1: exactly.
0: Jim.
1: Yep. No worries. Thank you very much for your opportunity.
0: See ya.
1: See ya.
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This goes out to Nathan. Nathan Charlton, this goes out to tonight. There's a blast from the past right there.

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0: Tune in to Leon Yarns every Thursday at 11 a.m. to get tips and advice on looking after your well-being from the social and emotional well-being team from DARS, Derby Aboriginal Health Service, right here on Lalgadi Radio.
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1: Little humorous incidents, like the first court case with the murderer, and then I was the senior JP when the Newcombe Bar dispute was on. That had some humour in it as well. We had to charge all these poor people. Anyway, the fact that they wanted to, the oil company just wanted to make a couple of benchmarks, trig marks, triangulate their calculations about the basin where all this oil was, but of course all the old black fellas, the Aboriginals, with the white people involved as well, they blocked the road. So we had white policemen and black policemen and half-caste policemen, police aides and all that. I think they all rather enjoyed it. They used to go out there and cab. And the big confrontation, we had to charge all these poor buggers, and we kept the fines very, very low. When the first few blokes pleaded not guilty, then some that were a bit more wary and frightened, they pleaded guilty. They found they were only getting away with about $30 fine. They all wanted to plead guilty. So we put them all through. But anyway, in the long run, Newcombe Bar won the day because it was proved to be not a gazetted road. It was really a private road for Newcombe Bar. So all that trouble and carry on was really for nothing. But that was in the years of the

court. And in those days, up until the sometime early 70s, it wasn't a sergeant police station, it was only a senior constable. So there was a senior constable and one constable as his assistant. We didn't have police aides in those days. We had a couple of old Aboriginal blokes. They were trackers, and very good they were at it too. But they virtually did similar things to the modern police aide, whereas the difference is that the modern police aide has got just about the same powers as a European policeman and arresting powers and that, whereas the tracker didn't. We had some famous names in the doctor side of things, the medical, because we had the flying doctor coming in once a fortnight. And we had one man in particular, Dr. Lawson Holman. He was the well-known flying doctor in the 50s. He'd just about do anything. I remember I had severe toothache, and he pulled my teeth out, sat in the flying doctor plane. That was on Fossil Downs. And then you'd go to the AIM hospital, and there's no doctor there unless they had to call one in, as I said earlier, on emergencies. These sisters used to take it in turn to do dental work, and by golly, some of them used to hurt when they pulled your teeth out, I can tell you. But there you are. We grew a family up, two boys first and then two girls. My wife used to love fishing better than me, actually. She'd go out and catch barra. Where we lived was on this old original homestead up at the side of the hill on Gogo. And from the end of August through September onwards for a couple of months, we were literally overrun by snakes. King browns, browns, brown snakes. Big 6- and 7-footers. I didn't realise until a couple of years later, all this bench where this homestead sat was actually a lot of artificial ground which had been stacked out when they'd cut away the hill. And of course these snakes were living in all these cavities underneath. But anyway, we coped with that. My wife used to shoot one a day for about a fortnight, as soon as the end of August into September. One a day. I had a little 410. I've still got a little 410 shotgun. She got that used to killing snakes. She used to get cranky with me. You reckon I should be home to kill them. But to repeat, they were good years. And of course, for everyone, Aboriginals, whites, whatever, conditions improved. And then, of course, with the advent of the early 80s, late 70s, early 80s, a lot of the labour became surplus or redundant because the advent of mustering aircraft and helicopters. So it put so many people out of work. These stations virtually run on just a couple of staff now, as far as the mustering side. So, to conclude the story, we got the final roads through in the 80s, right through, so it connected up with the territory. Why I emphasise roads, because roads was the lifeline, the communication with telephones, and that was all so much improved. And I built a small house in town, and I settled in there, and that's where I live now. So I'm still a Kimberleyite. I still live in Fitzroy Crossing.

Ishmael Baranga with I Swear. After releasing an album with his band Loaded Dice, Ishmael takes his music in a new direction with this release heavily inspired by desert reggae, R&B and 80s pop. The result has a strong 80s synth pop feel that's still uniquely Ishmael. You can hear and read more all about it on larkarisound.com.au.

0: my name's Debbie. I live in Broome, but I always tune in to 60BY at 12 noon to 3 p.m. to tune in and listen to Brad on the Muddy Water Show.
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0: listening to All Hit Radio, and it's 53 degrees at 13 minutes past the hour. And right now in our All Request line, I've got Mike Ledgerwood on the phone. Hey, babe, what would you like to hear? Hey, babe, I'm sorry. I can't hear you too well. You're going to have to speak a little closer into the phone. Okay, babe, what would you like to hear again?
1: We are observing your Earth.
0: Hey, Mike, I'm sorry, babe, but that's not on our playlist. And by the way, you sound great over the phone. Anyway, if you give us your request, we'll be glad to play it for you, babe. So let's hear it.
1: We are observing your Earth.
0: Listen, Mike, I'm sorry, babe, but we can't...
1: And we'd like to make...
0: I'm sorry, Mike, we... There's
1: a contact with you. Baby.

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1: I believe, bad and all as it is, that the greed of capitalism is the only driving force there is. These are the words of Lang Hancock in 1971.
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2: Good morning, Harrison Peterson here from NIRS News, coming to you from the lands of the Yuggera and Turrbal peoples. An investigation has found last week's Telstra outage did not play a role in the death of a South Australian woman. Investigations of the connection between the network error and the death were first sparked by comments made by Liberal Senator Carrion Little. The Senator said the woman's family was unable to reach 000 because of the outage. South Australian police say the comments put an unnecessary strain on the family. Senator Little has apologised for the comments. She says her concerns were based on information available at the time. University staff and students will share their stories of anti-Semitism across Australia's campuses at an ongoing Royal Commission. The Royal Commission into Anti-Semitism and Social Cohesion will hear evidence on how Jewish hatred has risen since the October 7 Hamas attacks in 2023. The Australian Union of Jewish Students say students are scared to attend classes following rising protests against Israel's actions in Gaza. They say Jewish people across universities have been called child killers and parasites. Meanwhile, the national co-convener of Students for Palestine and Jewish woman, Yasmin Johnson, says she will tell the commission the pro-Palestine movement stands against all forms of discrimination. Individual universities will give evidence on how they are addressing anti-Semitism later this week. The country's universities are being urged to adopt definitions of racism against Aboriginal and Torres Strait Islander people, anti-Semitism and Islamophobia. As part of sweeping changes introduced by the federal government for the sector, other changes include unis having to publicly show how much money its vice chancellors make and how much money is being spent on consultants. The changes will be enforced on public universities from next year. The US and Iran have continued their attacks against each other. Details and other stories after this.
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2: The United Nations is warning of catastrophic consequences if the US and Iran continue their attacks and counterattacks across the Persian Gulf. It's been reported US strikes have killed a person in Iran, while Tehran has claimed responsibility of multiple attacks on US bases in Kuwait, Qatar, Bahrain, and Jordan. Iran's Revolutionary Guard says the Strait of Hormuz is still closed and says it has fired at ships attempting to use the major shipping route. Three Indigenous authors are in the running across major categories at the Western Australian Premier's Book Awards. Dr. Elizabeth Marikili Ellis, Tasma Walton and Mabel Gibson are among the authors who have had their work recognised by the prestigious award. The winners of the awards will be announced on the 8th of August. In sport, Argentina's continued its pursuit for back-to-back FIFA World Cup championships after a 3-1 win against Switzerland. It became clear Argentina was through to the semi-finals when Julian Alvarez scored at 12 minutes overtime.
5: The quality of a world champion right there from Julian Alvarez. And Argentina have their extra time get-out clause again.
2: That's Alvarez's second goal taken from SBS's call. Argentina will face the winner of yesterday's other game, England, on Thursday. And now let's move to today's weather. Ribbiby Broome, 32 degrees and sunny. Borloo Perth, 19 degrees and mostly sunny. Fataan Dunya Adelaide, showers and 16 degrees. Farnham Melbourne, showers increasing and 16. Nipalina Hobart, 13 and showers. For Ngunnawal and Ngambri Country or Canberra, a shower or two and 10 degrees. For Gadigal Country, Sydney, sunny and 20. For Mugajin, Brisbane, sunny and 23. For Gimoy, Cairns, 27 and partly cloudy. For Garimilla, Darwin, mostly sunny and 32. From Bantwa, Alice Springs, 19 and mostly sunny. And for Wyburn, Thursday Island, 28 and mostly sunny. And that's been the latest from NIRS News.

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Bit of Calvin Harris and Florence Welch there with Sweet Nothing. Also had some Ballpark Music and June Rats kicking us off here for this morning on the Breaker app. Good morning. You're tuned in here on 6DVY with myself, OJ, taking you up until 9 o'clock, as we do every weekday. Today's date is 13th of July in the time right now, 12 minutes past 7. Got some Parcels and Panow coming up now. You got me feeling. Stay tuned.

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0: I guess I want that feeling to just last.
1: Bit of Sophia there with Falling Down. Also had Rufus Du Sol with Sundream and Parcels in Panau at the top with You Got Me Feeling. Right now you're tuned in here on the Brekker app with myself, OJ, getting you ready for your Monday morning here in Derbytown. 13th of July is today's date and the time right now, 25 minutes past 7. Got some Stem Stellar coming up here. Stay tuned.

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The Bel Air Lip Bombs there with Back of My Hand. Had some Raw Otis with Murder on the Dance Floor, and at the top, some Stem Stella with A Little Fighter. Good morning. You're tuned in here on the Brekker app with myself, OJ, getting you ready for your Monday morning here in Derby. 24 minutes to 8 is the time right now. Got some of the beefs and the moving stills coming up, so do stay tuned.

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Lindsay. What a band. Saw those guys play live earlier this year in March. And, yeah, great band, great band. The Moving Stills with Stick Around and The Beefs as well with Do You Really? Of course, right now, tune in here on 6WY with myself, OJ, for the Brekkie Wrap, here to get you ready for your Monday morning. Got some Coterie and Cheeky Leash bands going to be taking us to the hour. Stay tuned.

That was Lazy Ghost there with the Winnie Blues. We also had some Adam Newling with Kiss You Twice, Cheeky Leash Band, and Coterie as well at the top. Good morning, you're tuned in here on the Brekkie Wrap with myself, OJ, getting you ready for your Monday morning. 13th of July is today's date, and the time is 8 o'clock. So I do have the weather here in front of me. It is going to be sunny today with winds easterly about 15 to 25 kilometres an hour, becoming light in the early afternoon, then becoming east to southeasterly 15 to 20 kilometres an hour in the evening. Daytime maximum temps today reaching around 28 to 33 degrees around the Kimberley. Tomorrow's weather, sunny once again with winds east to southeasterly about 25 to 35 kilometres an hour. The overnight temps tonight falling between 10 and 16 degrees, bloody freezing, with the daytime temps tomorrow as well reaching between 27 to 33 degrees. And we do have the town temps as well. Broome getting a top of 32 degrees, 31 for Fitzroy Crossing, Collingbrew on 33 degrees, Wyndham 32, Cunnamulla and Argyle 31, Halls Creek 28, and Derbytown today partly cloudy with a top of 32. And lastly, we do have the tide times for Derby. It was a high tide about 12:30 this morning. That was a tide of 8.97 metres. Low tide was about an hour ago at 7 a.m. That was a tide of 3.67 metres. So for the rest of the day, we've got a high tide happening at around 12:40 p.m. midday. That'll be a tide of 9.94 metres. And then a low tide happening at 8 p.m. tonight. That'll be a tide of 2.27 metres. Time at the moment is coming up to 2 minutes past eight. Tuned in here on the Brekkie Wrap, getting you ready for your Monday morning. Kicking off the hour, got some Tenacious D kicking us off here with a tribute to the greatest and best song in the world.

This is the greatest and best song in the world. Tribute. Long time ago, me and my brother Kyle here, we was hitchhiking down a long and lonesome road. All of a sudden, there shined a shiny demon in the middle of the road. And he said...